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assuming that you never made a name for yourself, a master wealth. 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
1: The Labour Party conference kicks off today in Liverpool. Prime Minister Andy Burnham's speech will be the main event. He criticised the government last year in fringe meetings. An early general election has already been ruled out. The Conservatives, meanwhile, have unveiled plans to dramatically increase the number of foreign criminals deported from the UK if they were to return to power. Millions of households are being advised to submit an up-to-date meter reading before energy bills increase later this week. More than 4 million homes are still on standard tariffs, with the price cap across England, Scotland and Wales due to climb by 4% from Thursday. It comes as colder weather arrives and the heating goes back on. Spain have beaten England 3-2 at Wembley in their Nations League opener, while Scotland drew 0-0 with Slovenia in Ljubljana. And Oasis stars Noel and Liam Gallagher have invited Prime Minister Andy Burnham to join the band, but only as part of a skit on Saturday Night Live UK. The comedy sketch show returned to screens with Chicken Shop Date's Amelia de Moldenberg as its host. That's the latest from Radio News Hub. I'm John Collins.
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1: Andy Burnham will face his first party conference as Prime Minister today as Labour's event gets underway in Liverpool. James Matthewson's a former spokesperson for the party and thinks there'll be a good feeling amongst the members.
2: There will be this feeling of unity, whether or not it's real or not, you know, we'll see. But there will be a perceived sense of unity because of Andy Burnham's success. So that's really the key takeaway.
1: Local leaders are to get stronger powers to take possession of empty and derelict homes so they can be brought back into use. That from Housing Secretary Angela Rayner on the first day of the conference. The Tories, meanwhile, say they would dramatically increase the deportation of foreign criminals should they return to government. More than 4 million homes who remain on standard energy tariffs have been urged to send in meter readings to avoid paying higher prices when the energy price cap goes up by 4% from Thursday. And England lost 3-2 to Spain at Wembley last night in their Nations League opener. Scotland drew 0-0 with Slovenia in Ljubljana. That's the latest from Radio News Hub. I'm John Collins.
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9: Good morning to you. This is Eric Smart here, and I'm here to bring you the Spiritual Sunday programme. I have a couple of hymns, a couple of Bible readings, a thought for the day, and a prayer for the day. And we'll also look at the life of someone who's recently passed away, as well as celebrating some birthdays. We'll even celebrate yours if it happens to be your birthday today. Well, we always have a theme to the programme, and today the theme is fire. Yes, we've got fire in the spotlight for us today. And to start our programme off, we have this wonderful, and it's a bit stronger track than we normally open the programme with, and here is the love theme from St. Elmo's Fire.

and our call to worship this morning. We will not hide these truths from our children. We will tell the next generation about the glorious deeds of the Lord, about the power and his mighty wonders.

Now, a little later in the programme, I have a poem, and it's all about fire and ice. And here is a track by Ramin Djawadi. It's A Song of Ice and Fire.

And so we move on to our first Bible reading of the day. It comes from 1 Corinthians chapter 3, and I'm reading verses 11 to 15. So that's 1 Corinthians 3, 11 to 15. For no one can lay a foundation other than that which is laid, which is Jesus Christ. Now if anyone builds on the foundation with gold, silver, precious stones, wood, hay, straw, each one's work will become manifest, for the day will disclose it, because it will be revealed by fire, and the fire will test what sort of work each one has done. If the work that anyone has built on the foundation survives, he will receive a reward. If anyone's work is burned up, he will suffer loss, though he himself will be saved, but only as through fire. 1 Corinthians 3, 11 to 15.

And that track, which accompanied the Bible reading this morning, was Set Fire to the Rain, which you will recognise as having been a significant hit for Adele. Right, our next track is our first hymn. Now, I've chosen something a little bit different today because it's not sung by a choir or a band, but rather by an individual, and I think you will love this version of Spirit of the Living God, sung by Michael Crawford.

Well, I do hope you agree with me that that was a really wonderful rendition of Spirit of the Living God, Michael Crawford there. Right, last week we had only two people on our birthday list. Yes, two people only. This week we've got nine, and this is one of them.

Well, I certainly think that's a pretty distinctive voice. Did you recognise it? It was the voice of Barbara Dixon. Yes, Barbara Dixon is celebrating her 79th birthday today. In addition to Barbara, we have Max Boyce. Do you remember him? He is 83 today. Dennis Lawson, the actor, is 79. Michelle Dutrice is 78. Diane Abbott, the politician, is 75. Irvin Welsh, the author, is 65. Gwyneth Paltrow, the actress, is 54. Francesco Totti is 50. And Avril Lavigne is 42. Well, a big lineup of celebrities having a birthday today, so many happy returns to them on this Sunday, the 27th of September. Is it your birthday today?

Yes, if you are celebrating your birthday today, well, first of all, many happy returns of the day, and it's lovely to share with all these 9 celebrities that I read out a moment ago. And if you have a birthday on one day this coming week, then be assured that these good wishes also come to you, and I hope you have a wonderful day. Well, I did mention earlier in the programme that I had a poem lined up all about fire and ice. It's written by Edmund Spenser, and it's called My Love is Like to Ice and I to Fire. My love is like to ice and I to fire. How comes it then that this her cold so great is not dissolved through my so hot desire? But harder grows the more I hear her entreat. Or how comes it that my exceeding beat? I'm going to read this again because I have made so many mistakes and I admit it. So here we go again. My love is like to ice and I to fire. How comes it then that this her cold so great is not dissolved through my so hot desire? But harder grows the more I hear I her entreat. Or how comes it that my exceeding heat is not allayed by her heart frozen cold? But I burn much more in boiling sweat and feel my flames augmented manifold. What more miraculous thing may be told, that fire, which all things melts, should harden ice, and ice which is congealed with senseless cold, should kindle fire by wonderful device. Such is the power of love in gentle mind, that it can alter all the course of kind.

Well, I did get through that poem, at least on the second attempt. It wasn't that easy one to read, so do forgive me, and I hope it didn't spoil your enjoyment of the verse itself. Well, at the end of that list of celebrities whose birthday it is today, I mentioned Avril Lavigne. And I've dug this track out, a little bit different for this programme, but let's enjoy her singing Contagious. Yes, this is Avril Lavigne.

0: time.
1: That was Avril Lavigne, and she's 42 today. Many happy returns to her, and that song was called Contagious. Well, let's just take the tempo down a little bit, and let's play this track, which helps us to recite the Lord's Prayer together. Yes, let us pray.

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Thy kingdom come, thy will be done, on earth as it is in heaven. Give us this day our daily bread, and forgive us our trespasses, as we forgive those who trespass against us, and lead us not into temptation, but deliver us from evil. For thine is the kingdom, the power and the glory, forever and ever.

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Have you had trials and tribulations? Things that you'd had to work out? Things that you didn't expect would take place? Well, here's a track which will help you to sit back and reflect on these things and be grateful that we've come through virtually untouched. Perhaps a little tarnished, perhaps a little sad, but I would love to think that we are happy. We are happy in the presence of our Lord Jesus Christ.

It was an instrumental version of the Katy Perry hit Firework, and it was played by Sandra Turner. Well, you're listening to the Spiritual Sunday programme with me, Eric Smart, and I'm very glad to have you with me. Here's a lovely track I stumbled across while I was preparing for the programme this week. It's called Light the Fire Again.

That was Light the Fire Again, and it was performed by Vineyard Music, and it was alongside Brian Dorkson. Light the Fire Again. So we move on now to our person we're looking at who's recently passed away. And this week we're looking at a chap called William Edgar Oddy. Yes, Bill Oddy. Born on the 7th of July, 1941, passed away on the 25th of July, 2026. He was an English comedian, conservationist, television presenter and writer. He was a member of the British comedy trio The Goodies. A birder since his childhood in Quinton, Birmingham, Oddy later established a reputation as a guitarist, conservationist, and television presenter on wildlife issues. Some of his books were illustrated with his own paintings and drawings. His wildlife programmes for the BBC included Spring Watch and Autumn Watch, How to Watch Wildlife, Wild in Your Garden, and Birding with Bill Oddy. Britain Goes Wild was another that he featured in, and Bill Oddy, and Bill Oddy Goes Wild. On the 30th of July 1985, he was the subject of a 50-minute Nature Watch special, Bill Oddy, the Birdwatcher, in which he was interviewed by Julian Pettifer at places where he had spent time birding, including Bartley Reservoir, the Christopher Cadbury Westland Reserve at Upton Warren, RSPB Titchwell Marsh, and Blakeney Point. Oddy then hosted well over 20 successful nature programmes for the BBC, many produced by Stephen Moss. In 1966, Oddy married Jean Hart, and they had two daughters, including the actress Kate Hardy, and the couple later divorced. In 1983, Oddy married Laura Beaumont. Excuse me. Married Laura Beaumont. Lauren Beaumont Giles. The couple worked on a variety of children's projects, including film scripts, drama and comedy series, puppet shows and books. They had a daughter who is a musician who uses the stage name Rosie Bones. She was born in October 1985 and lived in Hampstead, northwest London. On the 16th of October 2003, he was made an OBE for his service to wildlife conservation in a ceremony at Buckingham Palace. In June 2004, Oddy and Johnny Morris were jointly profiled in the first episode of a three-part BBC Two series, The Way We Went Wild, about television wildlife presenters. In May 2005, he received the British Naturalists Association's Peter Scott Memorial Award from BNA President David Bellamy. It was in recognition of his great contribution to our understanding of natural history and conservation. He was also a recipient of the RSPB Medal. And on the 30th of June 2009, he was proposed for inclusion in the Birmingham Walk of Stars, with the public invited to vote. There were many other aspects to the life of Bill Oddy, but really too numerous to mention in this short tribute. Yes, we've been looking at Bill Oddy, and what a wonderful career he had. He did have some mental health issues in his life, but he managed to overcome them, and we are a world that's much sadder to be without Bill Oddy. Well, I managed to find a track that was sung by Bill Oddy. Yes, he released singles and albums, so I'm going to play this one in his memory. It is him singing, and it's called I Can't Get Through.

Well, I must admit, Bill Oddie there, he didn't have a bad voice, and that was his own track, I Can't Get Through. And I played that in not only in his memory, but in recognition of his wonderful, very varied career as a singer, comedian, presenter, and most of all, conservationist. He is undoubtedly one more star in the sky. Now, I've played tracks by Graham Kendrick many times on this programme, so I've got another one coming up now, but I've never played this before, but this fits in with our fire theme very well indeed. Let the flame burn brighter.

time now for our second Bible reading, and this week it comes from the second book of Kings, chapter 1, and I'm reading verses 9 to 12. So that's 2 Kings 1, 9 to 12. Then the king sent to him a captain of 50 men with his 50. He went up to Elijah, who was sitting on the top of a hill, and said to him, "O man of God, the king says, come down." But Elijah answered the captain of 50, "If I am a man of God, let fire come down from heaven and consume you and your 50." Then fire came down from heaven and consumed him and his 50. Again the king sent to him another captain of 50 men with his 50. And he answered and said to him, "O man of God, this is the king's order. Come down quickly." But Elijah answered them, "If I am a man of God, let fire come down from heaven

Oh, I have to apologise. I just managed to get a sneeze in there before I turned the microphone up. Now, a short reflection about fire. Fire has always been a powerful symbol in the Bible. It represents many things like God's presence, purification, and even judgment. From the burning bush that Moses encountered to the fiery furnace that challenged Daniel's faith, fire is a key part of many stories in Scripture. It shows how God can work through intense situations and transform lives. Today we're looking at what the Bible says about fires. Well, we'll examine different examples and what they mean for us today. Understanding these stories can help us learn more about God's character and how he uses fire in both good and challenging ways. Yes, throughout the Bible, fire often signifies the powerful presence of God. We see this in moments when he reveals himself to his people. These incidents remind us of his authority, love, and desire for relationship. When we encounter fire in Scripture, it's a poignant reminder that God is not distant. He is intimately involved in our lives. We are encouraged in our faith when we recognize how God uses fire as a means to speak to us and guide us. And a verse. Exodus 3 verse 2. There are angel of the Lord appeared to him in flames, and flames of fire from within a bush. Moses saw that through the bush, though the bush was on fire, it did not burn up.

And so we come to our second and final hymn, which will take us very close to the end of the program. This is a song sung by Elevation, and the hymn is Send the Fire.

0: Send the Fire, sung by Elevation. Well, let's just have a moment of quiet before we close the program, and let's share now in a short prayer. Heavenly Father, as we come to the end of this time together, we thank you for being with us today. Thank you for every moment we shared, every word we heard, and every song sung. As we prepare to part, we ask for your blessing.
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2: The Labour Party conference starts today in Liverpool. Leading up to it, the Prime Minister Andy Burnham's ruled out an early general election, despite recent polling suggesting Labour would remain in government after one. The Tories, meanwhile, have unveiled plans to dramatically increase the number of foreign criminals deported from the UK if they were to return to power. Millions of households are being advised to submit an up-to-date meter reading before energy bills increase later this week. More than 4 million homes are still on standard tariffs, with the price cap due to climb by 4% from Thursday across England, Scotland and Wales. England's first game since the Football World Cup saw them lose 3-2 to the winners of that tournament, Spain. The game at Wembley last night was both sides' Nations League opener. Scotland drew 0-0 with Slovenia in Ljubljana earlier in the day. And social media star John Nellis has topped the Strictly Come Dancing leaderboard on the first live show of the series. The Northern Irish football content creator and his partner Katja Jones wowed the judges and racked up 31 points. That's the latest from Radio News Hub. I'm John Collins.
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1: A major incident's been declared and villagers have been evacuated from their homes near RAF Fairford following the arrest of several men on suspicion of explosives offences. Gloucestershire police have told us that a number of properties are currently being evacuated in the Welford area, follows the arrest of several men on suspicion of offences under the Explosives Act. The Labour Party conference kicks off today in Liverpool. Prime Minister Andy Burnham will be the main event. Last year he criticised the government at fringe meetings. An early general election has been ruled out. Councils, though, are to be handed greater powers to tackle the hundreds of thousands of properties which are standing empty across England. Housing Secretary Angela Rayner has announced plans to make it easier for local authorities to take control of vacant and derelict homes and bring them back into use. World Cup winner Spain beat England by 3-2 at Wembley last night as both countries began their Nations League campaigns. England manager Thomas Tuchel was pleased with the performance but rued missed opportunities. That's the latest from Radio News Hub. I'm John Collins.
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1: A major incident's been declared and villagers have been evacuated from their homes near RAF Fairford following the arrest of several men on suspicion of explosives offences. Gloucestershire Police have told us that a number of properties are currently being evacuated in the Welford area, follows the arrest of several men on suspicion of offences under the Explosives Act. The Prime Minister is facing his first party conference as PM today. Labour's event is getting underway in Liverpool. The Housing Secretary, Angela Rayner, has already announced that local leaders will get stronger powers to take possession of empty and derelict homes so that they can be brought back into use. Thousands of protesters have blocked the predominantly nationalist Garvaghy Road in Portadown in a bid to prevent a contentious Orange Order parade from passing. Prime Minister Andy Burnham's appealed for calm on all sides. And England lost 3-2 to Spain at Wembley last night in their Nations League opener, while Scotland drew 0-0 with Slovenia in Ljubljana. That's the latest from Radio News Hub. I'm John Collins.
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8: 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Find out what the track is, guess it, and get your answers in here at City Sound here. 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

Chemical Brothers with Go from the movie Apex, starring Charlize Theron and Taron Egerton in a game of a cat and mouse in the deep Australian outback. It is a fantastic film. 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It is available to stream on Netflix because it is a Netflix original. And good morning to all of you lovely listeners out there for your Blockbuster Beats here at City Sound, the voice of a Chelmsford. As mentioned before, we bring you everything from the latest and greatest songs and soundtracks from the silver screen. So we would love to hear from you guys today. 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We would love to hear from you guys today and let us know how your fabulous day is going or how your week's been. Any new movies that you've seen, any little shout outs that you'd like us to give, or simply give us the track that you are dying for us to play here at City Sound. Because I will be honest, there are a lot of tracks that I do love to play, kind of on a loop sometimes, but there are a few that I maybe do forget. So if there is any tracks that you'd love for me to play, get those requests in. And also do not forget to remember the WhatsApp and the email. I'll be reminding you a little bit later on in the show, as we have got our Silver Screen Score segment, a brand new edition that happens every 2 weeks on Blockbuster Beats, which will be later on in the show, where we play a fantastic film score and we get you guys to guess which film it's from. And don't worry, we will also be dropping in a few clues throughout the show today. So be sure to stay tuned, continue eating your popcorn and your Tango Ice Blast or whatever treat you have for the cinema. And let's continue on with our trip to the movies with a little bit of Backstreet Boys' I Want It That Way from Magic Mike XXL.

Away from Magic Mike XXL. What an awesome sound to accommodate such an awesome sequel for anyone who is a massive fan of Channing Tatum like myself. Magic Mike, the film franchise, is loosely based on Channing Tatum's sort of early life as an exotic dancer making his way into the entertainment world before becoming a really fantastic actor with all jack of all trades when it comes to the world of acting. With his acting and his dancing skills combined together, he burst onto our screens with the movie of Step Up and then went on to do many other incredible things, including Jump Street and Magic Mike as well. And you can rent or buy Magic Mike across all streaming platforms as well. Now it's time to do our very first double track here at Blockbuster Beats. Well, not at Blockbuster Beats, we've been doing it for 2 years now, but for our double track here for today's show. Now, the theme that we have got for this double track, so for those of you who don't know, we love to do a theme with our double tracks here so that they relate to both of the movies or the songs. And these ones here we are doing are dynamic duos here. Now, I have got two movies that essentially star a two iconic duos. Both of them are actually from really sort of like older classic films, like ones that you think of straight away when you think of like a dynamic duo in the films. Now, there are so many, but we only have got two here, so that's why we have whittled it down. We are going to be doing Thelma and Louise and Rush Hour. So with Rush Hour, we have got the fabulous work of the fabulously Chris Tucker and Jackie Chan. The two cops from different cultures who cannot stand each other team up to save the kidnapped 11-year-old daughter of a diplomat. With time running out, they must nab the criminals and save the girl. And of course, my favorite track from this one has got to be Mariah Carey's Good Old Fantasy, which we're going to have coming up. But before that, we have got the incredible Thelma and Louise. And of course, it stars the fabulous Susan Sarandon and Gina Davis, directed by the fabulous Ridley Scott. So the docile housewife Thelma accompanies her pal Louise, an independent waitress, on a brief fishing trip. However, when Louise ends the life of a man who attempts to assault Thelma, the two become fugitives of the law. And the supporting cast for this includes Harvey Keitel, Michael Madsen, Christopher McDonald, and Brad Pitt. So this was the first film that Brad Pitt ever did. And it was actually Gina Davis, I heard, who found him and wanted to have him as part of the crew. As part of the movie. And that is what put Brad Pitt into the absolute stratosphere of him being an absolute movie star that he is. So here we go. We have got Part of Me, Part of You by Glenn Frey from the movie Thelma and Louise. And then after that, we have got Fantasy with Mariah Carey from the movie Rush Hour.

0: Buster Beats on a City Sound. And then before that, we had the fabulous Glenn Frey with Thelma and Louise of the movie. That was our double track to celebrate the fabulous two of many dynamic duos in the wonderful world of films. One thing I love about Rush Hour with the trivia is that Chris Tucker would explain that Jackie Chan, he was still sort of learning English as well as having Mandarin on the films, and that every time he would say freeze, he would actually say cheese. And everyone was very confused as to why he was saying cheese on camera when he wasn't posing for like a photo. So that was a really, really great little fun fact there that they had throughout the filming as well. And you can catch the movie Rush Hour on HBO Max and Amazon Prime Video. And also Thelma and Louise is available to stream through Sky Cinema or Now TV, whatever is your preference in terms of a subscription here. Now, very, very excited to not reveal, obviously we haven't really revealed it because it's not down to us, it's down to Marvel. We finally have Avengers Endgame Encore in the cinemas now, and it will be in the cinemas until the 1st of October. Now, for those of you who don't know, and you're probably wondering, Laurie, why are you talking about Avengers? That happened a long time ago with Endgame. Well, the Russo brothers, who are the creative minds behind the Avengers Endgame in terms of the direction and the writing and basically doing everything, they have released what's called Encore. And what that means is they have released new footage, well, unseen footage, at the very beginning and the very end of the film, which is due to help set up the next Avengers movie, which is Doomsday, which is going to be released on the 18th of December. Now, a lot of people are going, I'm not going to pay to go all the way back to the cinema to go and watch it. I'll just wait till it comes out on like streaming services. Unfortunately, that will not be the case. It will only be available out in the cinemas. So you bet we are going to be heading down to the cinema before it comes out of the cinemas to go and watch Encore. Because yes, I am going to sit in the cinema for over 3.5 hours to watch some unseen footage, because I'm a huge, massive fan of Marvel, for those of you who may or do not know already, or for those of you who haven't guessed. So yes, I will be going to watch it in Encore, because I am so flipping excited for it and for all the rest of the Marvel projects that are coming up as well. So for that, let's do a little celebration of it. So we are gonna have Dear Mr. Fantasy by Traffic featuring Dave Mason and Steve Winwood. Now, this is such a beautiful track, which just comes at the very beginning of the movie. It's when the Marvel credits are playing, and it's at the beginning of Endgame. So obviously with the effects of Infinity War, where essentially, if you haven't seen it yet, I'm sorry, spoilers here, the Avengers lost, half the world is gone, and this song plays perfectly when you see Iron Man, Tony Stark and Nebula, who are on the abandoned ship trying to get home, and they're basically realizing that their time is running out, so they're just playing a game together just to connect in those last final moments. And Dear Mr. Fantasy is a great song to have on the back of that. So here we go, Dear Mr. Fantasy by Traffic featuring Dave Mason and Steve Winwood from the movie Avengers Endgame, here on Blockbuster Beats on City Sound.
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0: not forget, Avengers Endgame Encore is out in cinemas now, where unreleased footage will help shape the Avengers world just before Doomsday, being released on the 18th of December. Avengers Endgame Encore is out in cinemas until October 1st, so go and check it out while you can.
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4: A fan of old school ska and reggae kicks, then this is the show for you. 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

Will Smith with Men in Black from the movie Men in Black, all the way back in 1997, where he co-stars with Tommy Lee Jones as agents J and K of a secret government society that monitors extraterrestrial life on Earth. And together they must recover an item that has been stolen by an intergalactic villain. You are listening to Blockbuster Beats here at City Sound, the voice of Chelmsford, with myself, Laurie Heather, where we only bring you the latest and greatest songs and soundtracks from the silver screen. Still to come in this next half an hour, we have also got another themed double track centered around an object. Well, I say an object, a thing that everyone loves to do. And we're going to be talking about that a little bit later on. But before that, we are going to be continuing on with our Blockbuster Beat segment today with a song that is featured in probably one of the most underrated rom-com movies that I've ever seen. And it is Maid of Honor. Maid of Honor stars Patrick Dempsey and Michelle Monaghan, and both of them are starring in the film as Hannah and Tom, who are best friends, who Tom then secretly has ended up falling in love with Hannah. And with the news of her engagement to a wealthy Scottish Duke, things take a complicated turn when not only does she ask Tom to be her maid of honour, yes, a guy being a maid of honour, but he is also scheming to take her back as his own. Again, such a typical romantic comedy story, but a great one in that Patrick Dempsey and Michelle Monaghan on the screen together are just phenomenal. And with a budget of $40 million, it grossed $106.4 million at the box office. Now, I know a lot of my regular listeners know that I am a sucker for a romantic comedy. They're just great fun. They're easy. They just make you feel so lovely and warm inside. But even if you are not a big fan of romantic comedy, I think it is worth it just to hear this beautiful song from Sarah Bareilles at the very, very beginning of the movie. This is Love Song from the movie Maid of Honor.

Pirellis with Love Song, which is featured on the soundtrack for the movie Maid of Honor, starring Patrick Dempsey and Michelle Monaghan in your typical romantic comedy of the early, well, I say early noughties, the late noughties, but altogether the noughties in general. And you can rent or buy the movie Maid of Honor across all streaming platforms. Now, it has come time for our second double track. Now, I mentioned very briefly earlier on that the theme is centered around a single thing that everyone loves to do, and that is, in my opinion, eating food. Yes, food brings everyone together. Whether you want to do an event, get someone to come over, just anything at all to try and get people to go out and do something, when you always say there's going to be food there, whether that's free food, nice food, cheap food, greasy food, you name it. So what better thing to do than to incorporate that into our double track, because of course there are so many movies that are related to food out there. Now, one of the movies, it has a section of food because it actually has the word eat in its title, but it does also cover some other topics as well, and that movie is Eat, Pray, Love, starring the fabulous Julia Roberts, with the movie released in 2010, which was inspired by Elizabeth Gilbert's memoir of 2006 of the same name, Eat, Pray, Love, where Elizabeth Gilbert goes through a very, very treacherous and horrible divorce and goes on a fabulous journey around the world to try and find herself again by eating delicious food, having a beautiful moment of praying, while also finding love. So we are going to have some eating in there, in particular from the wonderful country of Italy, which is where she does a lot of her eating. Having the pizza in Napoli is her moral obligation to eat in. Absolutely iconic part. And then we've also got another movie, which is an all-time favourite animation movie, and the whole movie is essentially centred around food falling from the sky. I kind of wish that was a thing that would happen, because that would just be awesome. As long as it was safe and it wasn't dangerous and it wasn't boiling or scalding hot, that would just be awesome. Of course, I'm talking about Cloudy with a Chance of Meatballs. The character of Flint Lockwood invents a machine that showers food from the sky to help his townspeople who can only afford to eat sardines. But soon it runs out of control, burying the town in gigantic mounds of food. So Flint Lockwood must get to work in order to save the town so they don't go hungry, but also they don't die from their food. Bill Hader is the voice of Flint Lockwood, along with Anna Faris and Phil Lord and Cody Cameron. Phil Lord and Christopher Miller directed the movie. With a budget of $100 million, it grossed $243 million at the box office. And similarly with Eat, Pray, Love, it was directed by Ryan Murphy. With a budget of $60 million, it grossed $205 million. Two fabulous box office successes. So from the movie Cloudy with a Chance of Meatballs, we are going to be having the very own Miranda Cosgrove with Raining Sunshine, the original song written for Cloudy with a Chance of Meatballs. But before that, we have got an absolute classic from Stevie Nicks' Fleetwood Mac and Dreams, from the movie Eat, Pray, Love, here on Blockbuster Beats on City Sound, the voice of Chelmsford.

film and food here on Blockbuster Beats on City Sound. And you can catch the movie Cloudy with a Chance of Meatballs on Sky Cinema. And Eat, Pray, Love is also available to stream on Netflix. Now, let's talk about some of the new films that are going to be released in a few

of the Great Depression, a battle-scarred veteran is hired to help smuggle a fortune in gold across 100 miles of impenetrable wilderness. Now, this movie has got absolutely rave reviews, and with Academy Award nominated actors like Ethan Hawke and Russell Crowe in a period drama with a bit of action, you cannot go wrong. So the movie will be in cinemas on the 2nd of October. So be sure to check your local cinema for accurate dates and timings so that you do not miss it. And do not worry, we have got so many more movie releases coming up that we can't wait to tell you about. And yes, all of them will be on the 2nd of October. So by the end of it, you're going to know exactly which date they are going to be released, because I would have probably told it about 5 or 6 times. Now, moving on to our next track. And this one kind of has that theme of food still going back from our previous double track. Like, it just has that one particular scene which this song plays behind, and it's just a beautiful moment of just a little girl all by herself, not in a bad way, in such a good way, because she hates her family, and just decides to make herself some pancakes before she heads out on her way for the day. And it is literally called Send Me On My Way by Rusted Rude from the fabulous movie Matilda. I don't know about anyone else, but every time I hear this song, just makes me want to have some chocolate chip pancakes and just think about all of the good and beautiful things in life. And it's such a beautiful movie from the movie Matilda. Rusted Root, Send Me On My Way.

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1: Counter-terrorism police are leading the investigation that saw several men arrested for explosive offences near an RAF base. That from the Press Association, which also reports that the police operation in the village of Welford in Gloucestershire was not intelligence-led, meaning investigators had not known about any potential plot in advance. Villagers have been evacuated from their homes near RAF Fairford. That's used by the US Air Force. Our Army's explosives experts now examining vehicles. Thousands of protesters have blocked the predominantly nationalist Garvaghy Road in Portadown in a bid to prevent a contentious Orange Order parade from passing. Prime Minister Andy Burnham has appealed for calm on all sides. Rugby legend Kevin Sinfield starts his latest epic fundraising challenge today as he continues to raise money for motor neurone disease. This year's 7-in-7 challenge sees him run an ultra marathon every day for 7 days. And the UK ticket holder who won a life-changing £111 million in the EuroMillions on Friday has come forward to claim their prize. That's the latest from Radio News Hub. I'm John Collins.
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8: That's right, you are listening to Blockbuster Beats here at City Sound, the voice of Chelmsford with myself, Laurie Heather, where we only bring you the latest and greatest songs and soundtracks from the silver screen. Still to come in this next hour, we are going to be continuing to bring you all of the latest film releases and movie news. Plus, we are going to be doing our silver screen score segment. But for now, this is Luke Combs with Ain't No Love in Oklahoma from the movie Twisters.

Luke Combs with Ain't No Love in Oklahoma from the movie Twisters, released all the way back in 2024. Yes, I say all the way back because it feels like it was ages ago. It is the indirect sequel to the 1990s movie Twisters, starring the fabulous Helen Hunt, where you get a group of storm chasers who are attempting to basically put their lives at risk to see hot and cold air mixed together. That is how I describe it, and I tell that to my boyfriend all the time, and it really drives him up the wall because one of his absolute bucket list things is to go storm chasing, and I just personally do not see the appeal of it. I'd rather just watch it on a movie, know that it's not real, it's CGI'd, or see someone else who's done it and watch it, because yes, it's fascinating for a few moments, but after that, not quite so much. I would be absolutely terrified for my life. The indirect sequel Twisters stars Daisy Edgar-Jones, Glenn Powell and Anthony Ramos, and it is available to stream on HBO Max and on Sky Cinema. Now, before we move on to our next track, I want to talk a little bit more about what City Sound has been up to. So coming up to our third year birthday, we have been making sure that every single listener is liking and following us on our social media pages, because we are aiming to get to 1,000 followers by our third birthday in just a couple of days' time. So for those of you who are listening and have not liked us, followed us on social media, then please do. We are on Facebook, Instagram, X and TikTok. So give us a like and a follow so that we can get to 1,000 followers for our third birthday. We have also been helping celebrate the fabulous John Lewis in Chelmsford's 10th birthday, where some of us lovely City Sound presenters have been down to John Lewis spinning some fantastic tunes. I was there yesterday along with Darren from the Movie Mole and Overdrive's Rebecca Skingley. Plus we've had many more who are also down there today. They're going to be down there from 3 p.m. today, so anyone in the Chelmsford area and around in Bond Street, go and say hi. And also John Lewis have got some fantastic events on throughout the day, so go and check it out in and around the Chelmsford area. Now let's move on to our next track, and this one is one that I've been told I need to stop playing because I play it too many times. This is actually from my sister, but it is from a classic movie, a classic song, something that's not too heavy, it's not too light, it's like just perfect. So I kind of put myself on a checker where I see when and often or not have I played it, and I'm pleased to say that this one has not been played for a little while, so I'm very happy to say that I have given myself permission to play this one. It's a Steelers Wheels classic from the movie Reservoir Dogs, the first film that Quentin Tarantino did, and this is Stuck in the Middle with You.

of Reservoir Dogs, released in 1992. A fabulous track there from Steeler's Wheel. Six criminals hired to steal diamonds do not know each other's true identity. While attempting the heist, the police ambushes them, leading them to believe that one of them is an undercover officer. And one thing I absolutely love about this movie is that they don't even show the actual heist itself. It's all the events that happen before and after rather than during, because Quentin Tarantino wanted everyone to focus on the before and the aftermath rather than the actual heist happening itself, because he was kind of like, it would kind of be a stereotypical heist. Yes, you know, there'd be gun shooting, robberies and everything like that, and of course things would go wrong when the police turn up. So it's all about the aftermath and before, which really connects the stories of everyone together, starring Steve Buscemi, Harvey Keitel and Tim Roth, to name a few. With a budget of $1.2 million, it grossed $2.9 million at the box office, but it actually made more money in the UK than it did in the US. And it's been heavily influenced by Stanley Kubrick's 1956 film noir, The Killing. And even though it's considered one of the greatest movies of all time, it never won any awards. But it has been considered and put into the American Film Institute's archive of one of the greatest movies of all time. And rightly so, definitely. Quentin Tarantino definitely puts his nod onto that for one of many of his films. And he has also got another film coming out, which we are going to be talking about after our Disney double track. So the time has come for my favorite part of the show. With a Disney double track, we are highlighting the fabulous work of Walt Disney Pictures, whether that's Pixar, Animation Studios or anything live action here. But today we are going to be doing a focus on the Pixar side of Disney. And these are two of my favorites. Now again, I know I say this a lot, but I have a lot of my favorites from Walt Disney Animations. These are two of my favorites from Pixar, which is quite difficult to say because I quite love all of Pixar. But I think these ones here, I wouldn't say it's necessarily the films as such, but it's more the songs. But don't get me wrong, they're two great films, so do not come for me when I tell you what these films are. Coming up, I mean, I will say this one actually, coming up, the song and the film are just, oh, absolute chef's kiss. It is probably one of the underrated Disney Pixar films, and it is Brave, and we are going to have a Julie Fowlis with A Touch of the Sky. So again, this one, it's one of those movies where It's so underrated for some unknown reason, but I guess I just love it because it's set in like the Highlands and Scotland. I just love anything like that, anything sort of mystical, witchcrafty, magical, and just the idea that there is a Pixar movie out there that is set very, very close to home, which I think is really cool. Even though Scotland is very, very far away from Chelmsford, it's like next door to us, whereas a lot of the Pixar movies are all set in America. This one just really feels like a kind of a piece of home-ish, as I call it. But yes, I love the movie. It's got the characters of Merida, who is meant to be a stereotypical princess but just wants to be a warrior and shoot her bow and arrow through the forest. But unfortunately, she does not connect well with her mother, the queen, so she gives her a cake from a crafty witch that accidentally turns her into a big bear. So she must end up going on an adventure to essentially stop the spell and turn her mum from a bear back into the queen again. And the other Disney Pixar track that we have got from, again, this one's not such an underrated one. It is very much rated, as I call it. Not overrated, underrated. It is Cars. And Rascal Flatts with Life as a Highway, they do such a superb job with this song. And Cars released all the way back in 2006 with the voices of Owen Wilson and Bonnie Hunt. And every single time I play this song, it just makes me want to hop on a plane, go all the way to Route 66 in America and just drive and have this song on repeat. That's just what it reminds me of all the time. So the story of Cars, for those of you who don't know, after the race at the Piston Cup Championship ends in a three-way tiebreaker, a rookie Lightning McQueen is desperate to make it to the winning position and take over the veteran Strip Weathers. But on his way over to the Piston Cup, he ends up being kind of untrusted by his fellow companion Mac, who is essentially his truck driver that escorts him over to the Piston Cup. He then gets loose and ends up getting lost on a stop over on Route 66, but ends up befriending all of the characters in Radiator Springs, where they kind of welcome him in as such, not quite. He's desperate to get back to the Piston Cup, but realizes that home is actually where the heart is, at Radiator Springs, and befriends
all of the characters that help him get back to winning that Piston Cup race with that. So let's not wait any further and kicking things off. Rascal Flatts with Life as a Highway from the movie Cars. Just such a brilliant and a phenomenal song. With a budget of $120 million, it grossed $462 million at the box office. And then coming up, we have got Touch the Sky with Julie Fowlis from the movie Brave. This is our Disney double track here at Blockbuster Beats, celebrating all things Pixar. Here at Blockbuster Beats on City Sound, the voice of Chelmsford.

the fabulous Julie Fallis with Touch the Sky from the Disney Pixar movie Brave. And then before that, we had Rascal Flatts with Life is a Highway from the Disney Pixar movie Cars. That was our Disney double track here at our Blockbuster Beats on City Sound, our favourite part of the show where we celebrate everything Disney. And of course, shocker here, you can catch both of those movies on Disney Plus. Who would have thought? Two Disney movies on a Disney Plus subscription, because why not? Now, let's move on to talk about another film that is scheduled to be released on the 2nd of October. And this is a brand new collaboration with Tom Cruise and Alejandro G. Iñárritu. And this is the highly anticipated movie of Digger. So the most powerful man in the world embarks on a frantic mission to prove he is humanity's savior before the disaster he's unleashed destroys everything. I love to give those kind of synopsis where you kind of get an idea of what's going on, but you have to go and watch the movie to be able to see it. Now, I love the whole kind of scope of Alejandro G. Iñárritu's movies. I love the sort of cinematography, the color palette, the scales, like sort of everything it does. You can just tell straight away it's going to be some kind of like black comedy, like drama style. Very, very similar, I feel like, to Wes Anderson, but he does a lot of his... So Wes Anderson does a lot more of his camera shots, very sort of central. Alejandro does a lot of them kind of sort of up, down, very sort of off scale. And I will say, Tom Cruise looks absolutely unrecognizable. The hair, makeup and costume team do such a phenomenal job with this. And they are probably one of the most like underrated people in the movie world, sorry, I should say, to make someone look like who they shouldn't be, and they're playing a completely different character. Like, even though Tom Cruise is like in his 60s, the way they've aged him in this is just brilliant, like when watching the trailer. And I kind of think this could be Tom Cruise finally getting the Oscar he deserved. I mean, that is just from watching the trailer and just from seeing the segment sort of from the trailer, but it could be. You never know. Alejandro is, again, no stranger to the Oscars, having won the Oscar for Best Director for the movie The Revenant, which he directed with Leonardo DiCaprio and Tom Hardy. But this movie, The Digger, stars Tom Cruise, Riz Ahmed and John Goodman, and also Jesse Plemons. So go and watch it. It will be out in cinemas on the 2nd of October. Now on to our next track, and we are once again visiting the romantic comedy era, but this one brings the romantic comedies into the 2024 mix, and it is based on one of William Shakespeare's great plays, which is Much Ado About Nothing. And it's about the characters of Bea and Ben, who, despite having an amazing first date, their initial attraction quickly turns sour and they absolutely despise each other. But then when they unexpectedly find themselves at the same destination wedding in Australia, the pair pretend to be the perfect couple to keep up appearances, because everyone around them is essentially telling them, why are you single? Oh, you should be with someone. What, at this age? Da, da, da. You know, this and that. That whole kind of shabil shebang. So they end up just pretending to be a couple in order to silence everyone. But it's a romantic comedy. You could probably guess what happens there. And this also kind of revived the career of Natasha Bedingfield with her song Unwritten, which is featured in the movie. Of course, we are talking about Anyone But You here on Blockbuster Beats on City Sound.

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6: Iron Maiden and Motorhead.

a sorority queen who's done by a boyfriend who plans to go to law school and ends up enrolling on the same school as him to attempt to win him back. But of course, she realizes that she is actually just as good as him and embarks on a fabulous law journey and ends up becoming all great friends with everyone in the film then. Absolutely brilliant film by Reese Witherspoon. Go and check it out. It is on Amazon Prime Video for you, okay? Now, we are going to be moving on after this onto our next track from a request from a very special listener here. Now, even though this song is a Disney film, we are more than happy to input this one in and play it for them. This is from Overdrive's very own Rebecca Skingley, who's a massive fan of the Goofy movie, and we have got Eye to Eye coming up for you. For those of you who don't know, a Goofy movie was released all the way back in 1995. American animated music comedy film directed by Kevin Lima. And of course, it is centered around everyone's favorite dog Disney character of Goofy. So here we go. This is Eye to Eye from the Goofy movie here on Blockbuster Beats on City Sound.

0: That was Eye to Eye with the Goofy movie there. That was an incredible request there from Overdrive's very own Rebecca Skingley. Overdrive is always on City Sound, the voice of Chelmsford, every Friday from 8 until 10 here at City Sound. Now, I don't know if you just heard what was previously playing there just before. That may or may not have been a little spoiler for the Silver Screen Score segment. So the time has come to reveal what the Silver Screen Score segment is for the show. For those of you who don't know, this is a brand new addition to Blockbuster Beats, where what we do is every 2 weeks we will be playing a fabulous score from the wonderful world of movies, and we are going to give you guys, the listeners, to have a guess as to what you think the segment is and what the score is even. So over our social media pages, we have been posting some clues to give you an idea of what the score is going to be, but do not worry if you have not gone onto them, because we are going to be revealing them on here right now. So your very first clue for the Silver Screen Score segment, here is a quote from the film, which is, "Life gets in the way, I guess." That is your first clue. The second clue is the filming location. This movie was predominantly filmed in Hawaii. And your third clue, your third and final clue, is that it is based on a 1990 novel of the same name. So here we go. Movie quote, life gets in the way, I guess. And you have to have the in the middle there because it is phenomenal. The clue of two, it is the filming location that it was filmed in, Hawaii. And the third and final clue is that it is based on the 1990 novel of the exact same name. So there we go. Those are your clues. Now, if you feel like you know the answer already, then WhatsApp us on 07568771825 to get a listen and there get your stuff in. If not, do not worry, because we are now about to play it for you. So this is, here we go, the Silver Screen Score segment here on Blockbuster Beats on City Sound.
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Queen score a segment there. 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That is one of the most iconic of all time. Now, have you guessed which one it is? 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Or if you like, you can head over to our Blockbuster Beat social pages on Facebook or Instagram or TikTok and slide into our DMs and tell us what the answer is. We are going to be revealing what the answer is after this absolute classic song from Alanis Morissette, which is Ironic, and it's taken from the movie The Internship, here on Blockbuster Beats on City Sound.

Alanis Morissette with Ironic from the movie The Internship, released in 2013, starring Vince Vaughn and Owen Wilson. Two salesmen find themselves unemployed when the company they work at gets shut down. In a bid to prove their competence, they land internships at Google and try to beat some tech savvy geniuses, I should say. Sorry, I said something else there. But for those of you, go and check out the movie if you haven't already. It is a great bit of comedy, absolutely fantastic. Available to stream on Prime Video, Disney Plus, Netflix, and also the streaming service of Plex. Now, before we go on to our movie musical double track, let's reveal what our silver screen score was for today. And I can confirm, yes, it was Jurassic Park. Jurassic Park, the absolute fabulous score, directed by the phenomenal and composed by the brilliant John Williams. Of course, Jurassic Park is based on the 1990 novel of the same name by Michael Crichton and David Koepp, the American science fiction film directed by Steven Spielberg, all about bringing the dinosaurs back from the dead at the Jurassic Park theme park there. So congratulations to everyone who got the silver screen score all correct there. And do not worry, because we are back with the silver screen score segment in 2 weeks' time. Now, moving on to our movie musical double track, before we are joined by Ian G in the studio with Ovation Radio. We've got two fabulous movie musicals. One, we are taking all the way back to the 1930s, because this absolute icon from stage and screen is finally getting a biopic, and we have had some fabulous announcements as to who's joining the cast. Of course, we are talking about Fred Astaire, and the movie is going to be based on the book The Astaires, Fred and Adele by Kathleen Riley. And of course, we all know that Tom Holland is stepping into the dancing shoes of Fred Astaire himself, but we've also had the news that we have got Sabrina Carpenter joining the cast as Ginger Rogers, and Margaret Qualley, who is going to be starring alongside Tom Holland as Fred Astaire's sister, Adele Astaire. What an absolutely fabulous cast this is raking up to be so far. So we cannot wait for more information on that. It has been in the works for about a decade now. We still don't know exactly when it's coming out, when it's in production. We just know those three cast members have been announced for the movie, and we cannot wait to see it. So for that, we are going to be doing Putting on the Ritz by Frank Sinatra from the movie musical movie Top Hat, released all the way back in the 1930s. And then after that, we're finishing off with an absolutely cheesy classic, which everyone knows, which is Hairspray and You Can't Stop the Beat. So be sure to join us same time next week for your Blockbuster Beats, where we only bring you the latest and greatest songs and soundtracks from the silver screen. And if there is any part of today's show that you have missed, then fear not, because it will be available on our City Sound Mixcloud in just a couple of days' time. Just head over to our website and click on the Listen Again link, where you can find not only Blockbuster Beats, but all of our fabulous shows that we have on throughout the week as well. And also head to Blockbuster Beats social media pages, Facebook, Instagram, and TikTok, where you keep up to date with all the latest movie news and film releases, and also find where to stream our show once again. So coming up, we've got You Can't Stop the Beat from the 2007 movie cast of Hairspray. But before that, from the fabulous movie Top Hat, taking it all the way back to the 1930s.

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1: Aerial footage from an RAF base where police have declared a major incident appears to show a bomb disposal robot roaming between three white vans. Prime Minister Andy Burnham's receiving updates on the incident near RAF Fairford. Gloucestershire police say people living in the nearby village of Welford have been evacuated from their homes. It follows the arrest of several men on suspicion of explosives offences. 10 people have been suspended or removed from duty after a possible data breach of the NHS records of three-year-old Noah Woods. He's the toddler who was found dead in a lake earlier this month after going missing in Suffolk. Rugby legend Kevin Sinfield starts his latest challenge in honour of his teammate and friend Rob Burrow today. It'll see him run an ultra marathon every day for the next 7 days. He's already raised more than £11 million for motor neurone disease charities. And the first live show of the new Strictly Come Dancing series attracted a peak of 5 million viewers, according to the BBC. It was the first live show for the new presenting team. That's the latest from Radio News Hub. I'm John Collins.
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0: A very warm afternoon. This is City Sound, the voice of Chelmsford. You're listening to Ian G, the voice of Ovation, your one-stop shop for all things to do with theatre. A massive shout-out to Laurie Heather for another outstanding blockbuster beats, bringing you all the music and the news from the silver screen across the entire planet. Well, coming up on today's show, that was Dead Mum from Beetlejuice, which is currently playing at the Prince Edward Theatre, but it's sadly closing early in January of 2027, so you've only got a matter of months left to grab your tickets to go down into the Neverworld to enjoy it. But coming up, we've got non-stop musical theatre anthems, as well as a lot of information as well. But coming up is a double track. We've got a little bit of Operation Mincemeat, but before that, this is Home from the Curious Case of Benjamin Button. It doesn't get better than this, only here on City Sound Radio.
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1: Hitler's on the train, and he's heading for the border. We take out a porter that no one will miss. Now our boy's undercover, he poisons the water.
2: God, that's brilliant. But listen to this. I've designed a new kind of missile. So tiny it's shot from a pen. It's full of airborne sedative. Time to effect is relative, but one whiff's enough to floor 10 grown men. We'll shoot him en route, our pursuit will be fruitful, and the Führer is out cold.
3: But what the hell happens then?
2: So, Hitler's on the train and he's feeling kind of tired. He's drugged in a fog like a mental abyss.
3: Mein Kampf have been stolen!
2: We'll trade them for Poland!
3: God, that's brilliant! But listen to this!
2: But I haven't got to the exploding socks yet.
1: You've had a verse.
3: I know a lady assassin. She's live but impossibly strong. She's killed half of Moscow.
2: She owns her own crossbow.

That was Operation Mincemeat from, that's brilliant, from Operation Mincemeat. That makes more sense. It's currently on its UK tour, garnering more and more five-star reviews, as well as the five-star reviews of the West End production, which is playing at the Fortune Theatre, extended once again. It's now a staple of the West End. It's not going anywhere. Don't forget, you can get in contact with us here on the show. All you need to do is WhatsApp us on 075-6877-1825. That's 075-6877-1825. 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We got non-stop anthems with Dear Evan Hansen, Jagged Little Pill, and Godspell. But because it's on its UK tour with the stunning Carrie Hell Fletcher in one of the leading roles, this is She Used to Be Mine from the original Broadway cast recording of Waitress. Kick back, relax, and don't go anywhere. We've got news, views, and rumours coming your way this afternoon.

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0: Christmas from everybody's talking about Jamie, mainly because of the news that has been released. We've got the full class of 2027. The full cast announcement has been made for the 10th anniversary tour of the funny, fabulous and poignant production of Everybody's Talking About Jamie. Joining Ashkan Rami as they step into the spotlight as Jamie New, with Rebecca Theron as his brilliant loving mum. They're also joined by eternal legend and loose woman favourite Kelly Bryan and Drag Race UK royalty Davina DeCampo as Hugo and Loco Chanel. For the full listing, you can do no harm by jumping onto our social media on Ovation Radio on Instagram and on Facebook, as well as on the TikTok. You can find all the latest bows as well as encores, and including first look production shots. Jump onto Ovation Radio on all our social media. It's a great place to be every single day of the week, I'm not going to lie, as well as here on City Sound, giving you non-stop musical theatre, royalty anthems, as well as the latest news, views and rumours. Let's just jump into two of my favourite tracks at the moment. One is from a Jason Robert Brown musical, which we haven't heard in a very long time. It is Songs for a New World, the song cycle where four characters never really intertwine, but all going through the same thought-provoking problems. This is we've got King of the World coming up, but before that, we're going straight into a wicked movie with Cynthia Erivo with The Wizard and I. Kick back, relax, don't go anywhere. 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
1: Did that really just happen? Have I actually understood this weird quirk I've tried to suppress or hide?

there's just something I've never had. I miss this show. I saw it at the Gateshead Theatre, upstairs of the Gateshead in North London, and I need it to return again. It's been too long since I've seen Songs for a New World back in the country. Coming up, we've got Nonstop Anthems, The Power of Love from Back to the Future, a little bit of Wild About You, which is coming to the Charing Cross Theatre in 2027, JCS, What's the Buzz from the brand new production, simply because it's not long until it opens at the Theatre Royal Drury Lane. We've just had Sting, The Last Ship. It's now going into JCS before the Greatest Showman takes over the reins. But before that, we're going for a staple. It's at the Lyceum Theatre. It's not going anywhere. It's celebrated 25 years. It's The Lion King. It's They Live in You, which is basically from The Lion King 2, Simba's Pride, which is a much better score than the original, but the movie is so much better in the first one. It's a hill I'm willing to die on.

What's the buzz? From JCS with the gorgeous Sam Ryder. Now that it's closed its doors at the London Palladium, it is not long until it kicks off once again, but this time at the Theatre Royal Drury Lane. It's going in from the 16th of October. It's returning with Sam Ryder as Jesus and Tyrone Huntley as Judas. Unfortunately, Billy Nevers is leaving the cast, so we've got Matty J as Aeneas and alternate Judas. There is a whole new list of King Herod. We've got Matt Bomer from the 16th to the 31st of October. We've got Rhys Shearsmith coming in from the 9th to the 14th of November. We've got Michael Ball as King Herod from the 23rd of November to the 5th of December. Omid Djalili returns to the West End for the 14th to the 19th of December, as well as Bob the Drag Queen is coming in from the 16th to the 21st of November. Rob Brydon is King Herod as well from the 2nd to the 7th of November. And Leighton Williams returns from the 21st of December through until the 2nd of January, which is absolutely insane. Tickets are on sale now, and then it goes and embarks on a nationwide UK tour of Ireland, Scotland, Wales and England. It's going to be absolutely phenomenal. Now, one of the tracks that we're finishing off with this half hour is from Wild About You. This is one of our favourite tracks, Dangerous Lines. Now, Wild About You is returning to London after a series of concert productions. It's kicking off at the Charing Cross Theatre on the 18th of January. Now, it's all about high school graduation. It should be the beginning of the lead character's future, Billy. But when he finds letters written to him by his late mother, who he had been told had abandoned him as a child, he sets off on a journey with his best friend, Scoot, to uncover the truth about his past and his connection to the woman he never knew. It's drawing on a balance of romance, cheeky humour, whilst also delving into the deeply resonant story. Will Billy be able to understand his place in the world? Methinks he will by the end of the show, but it is an absolutely gorgeous one. The EP is live on all streaming platforms. 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So this is Ian G with Ovation, your one-stop shop to do with everything in the world of theatre, with the latest news, views, rumours, and some gorgeous guests lined up from 3 p.m. But that's enough about me. Let's get into it. This is Dangerous Lines from Wild About You. 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
2: Counter-terrorism police are leading the investigation that has seen several men arrested for explosives offences near an RAF base. That from the Press Association, which also reports that the operation near the village of Welford in Gloucestershire was not intelligence-led, meaning investigators had not known about any potential plot targeting RAF Fairford in advance. Rugby legend Kevin Sinfield starts his latest epic fundraising challenge today. As he raises money for the Motor Neurone Disease Association, he's taking on seven ultramarathons inside 7 days. England's first game since the World Cup saw them lose 3-2 to the winners of that tournament, Spain. The game at Wembley last night was both sides' Nations League opener. The first live show of the new Strictly Come Dancing series attracted a peak of 5 million viewers. The BBC says that over the course of a 2.5-hour programme, an average of 4.8 million people tuned in. And the UK ticket holder who won a life-changing £111 million in Friday's Euro Millions draw has come forward to claim their prize. That's the latest from Radio News Hub. I'm John Collins.
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Sunday afternoon from Blood Brothers to the musical lovers musical. It's the only way to describe it. It's one of those shows that has gone on and on and on and on and on and will continue to do so because it's so beautifully done. It's so expertly, precisely, concisely, and just superbly portrayed. Mickey has not been changed. The actor has not been changed in many a moon. I remember seeing him when I was about 13, 14 years old in the West End at the Phoenix Theatre. It's just absolutely phenomenal. Now, the Blood Brothers is once again on a UK tour. It's like DFS sale. It never stops, it never closes, and it never ends. But the 2026 touring cast have been announced. You can find out more by jumping onto our social media on Ovation Radio. But it's also coming into Essex for the first time this year. It's coming to the Chelmsford Theatre, but the house is completely full. It's a complete sellout for the entire week, kicking off on Tuesday the 29th, all the way through until the beginning of October, and then it continues on its way on its UK tour. Now, the reserves, the waiting list, that's the words that I wanted, are live. You can find out more information by contacting the box office. Couldn't be easier. Jump on Google, type in Chelmsford Theatre, la-di-da. But it is returning to Essex in January of 2027. It's coming to the Cliffs Pavilion in Southend-on-Sea as a part of its autumn 2026-27 tour. So tickets are available. So if you are local to the Essexy area and you can't get tickets at Chelmsford, you can still get tickets, which are available, but the numbers are becoming more limited, by jumping onto southendtheatres.org.uk or just type in Blood Brothers UK tour. It'll come up straight away on Google. Can be easier. Now we're going into a double track. Coming up, we've got a little bit of Jersey Boys, who are celebrating their anniversary back on the road on a UK tour, which is coming into Essex in 2027, coming to the Cliffs Pavilion. Tickets are on sale now. But before that, this is a show that we last saw at the Arts Theatre way back when, way before Choir of Man was even a twinkle in someone's eye, before they put it together and took it to Edinburgh Fringe. Same with Six, way before that as well. This is from the rock metal band, well, punk rock, really, if you're really going to be specific about it. It is Green Day. Green Day's musical is absolutely phenomenal. American Idiot. If you haven't seen it, I implore you to do so. If you haven't listened to it, there is, for me personally, I grew up as a metalhead, but I always had a love for musical theatre. And there's something about when pop or rock songs get orchestrated into musical theatre, I think it hits a whole new level of just plain wow and awesome. And that is definitely American Idiot. This is one of our favourite tracks from the cast recording, which is live on all streaming platforms. This is Boulevard of Broken Dreams. One of the most well-known tracks out there from Green Day, but when you add it into orchestration, it doesn't get better. Kick back, relax, don't go anywhere. You're listening to City Sound, the voice of Chelmsford, and this is Ovation. Oh.

The ultimate Jersey Boys medley. From the original West End cast recording of Jersey Boys, the musical, The Story of Frankie Valli and the Four Seasons, which is currently on its anniversary tour of the UK. Another anniversary. Listen, so many anniversary tours coming up across the entirety of the UK. We've got the fact that Billy Elliot is about to return once again. It's been over a decade since Billy Elliot has been seen in the West End. Instead of returning to Victoria, it's coming to the Adelphi Theatre in London's West End. It's also embarking on a massive UK tour as a part of the anniversary. And on top of that one, everybody's talking about Jamie is returning and it's going on a massive UK tour. And it's an anniversary tour with a brand new track entering into the actual show, which you can find out more information by jumping onto our social media on Ovation Radio on Instagram and on Facebook, as well as the wonderful world of TikTok. Now, if you've seen a show and you would like to tell us all about it, we've had some seriously good theatre, especially local theatre this week, one of which, of course, is the production of Come From Away, the wonderful Chelmsford Amateur Operatic produced what is one of the best pieces of local community art I've seen in many a year at the Chelmsford Theatre, which has sadly closed its doors. But don't worry, there is another couple of productions of Come From Away coming up throughout the heart of Chelmsford. Throughout the heart of Essex. One coming to the Brenwood Theatre and one coming to the Palace Theatre in Southend. Both of which are coming to the stage in the latter part of October and the beginning of November. So if you love Come From Away but you haven't had a chance to see a production of it yet, you have a few chances available. All you need to do is jump onto the Palace Theatre website, which is southendtheatres.org.uk, or you could jump onto brentwood-theatre.org. UK, and you'll be able to find out more information. Now, coming up after 3 p.m, we're going to be joined in the studio by Amy Clayton and Justin Cartledge, the meteors behind Early Doors Productions. They're going to be chatting about their upcoming production of The Lady Vanishes, which comes to the Brentwood Theatre in only a matter of weeks, which is very exciting. We love a whodunit, we love a thriller, we love everything that goes in between, and we love it when we get to see an Early Doors Productions, because they are some of the best local producers of live theatre in the area. Now, coming up, we're going into a double track. Two tracks from the back catalogue of Ovation, which I love, adore, and just wish these shows would come back in some form or fashion. Coming up, we've got a little bit of Raw from Anne Juliet from the original West End cast recording with the incredible vocal talents of Marilyn Antique Lee. Last seen at the Shaftesbury Theatre. Did go on a UK tour. Needs to go on another one. And after that, before that, this is Billie Jean from MJ the Musical, which sadly closed its doors earlier in the year at the Prince Edward Theatre in the heart of Covent Garden, not Covent Garden, Leicester Square, that makes more sense, just outside of Covent Garden. It's about a 10-15 minute walk. After a while, they all just start merging in, because I walk from Holborn into Covent Garden, from Covent Garden into Leicester Square, then Leicester Square into Piccadilly. You get the point. It just merges, and I hit various pubs along the way. Love to know what your theatre pubs are. Get in contact. WhatsApp in on 075-687-71825. What is your pre-show tipple bar? That's an interesting one to go with. I'm intrigued to know everybody's favourites, because the theatres themselves are quite expensive. So are there cheaper alternatives out there? Interesting. Let's discuss. Anyway, let's kick off with a double track. Don't forget, we got so much more coming, as well as the latest news, views and rumours, and a catch up on everything that's happened in the past week. Kick back, relax, don't go anywhere. You're listening to City Sound, the voice of Chelmsford. This is Ian G with Ovation, bringing you one stop for everything to do with theatre, the latest news, views and rumours. We're here all the way through till 4 p.m. only on City Sound. Non-stop theatre anthems and some hell of a good

Rawr. That's my roar. Hear me roar. Rawr. We're going to finish off this half hour. Coming up after the break, we're going to be doing our news, views and rumours, catching up with all the latest news and gossip that's been released into the world and the ethra of the world of theatre coming out of London, the local area and nationwide. But before that, we're just waxing lyrical about Blood Brothers, and it doesn't get better than this. A little bit of Tell Me It's Not True from the original West End cast recording. We're very excited for next week.

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0: including Ken Booth, Toots and the Maytals, Dandy Livingston, Desmond Decker, plus many, many more. 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

El Tango Roxanne from the original Broadway cast of Moulin Rouge. Good afternoon, he's just tuned in. You're listening to City Sound, the voice of Chelmsford. So this is ENG with Ovation, your one-stop shop to do with everything in the world of theatre, as well as the latest news, views and rumours. Some of the stuff that we've gone over this week is, so far on today's show, is the fact that Blood Brothers is returning to Essex next week on a sold-out run at the Chelmsford Theatre, but it is returning to Essex again at the Cliffs Pavilion in 2027 in January. First look production shots have been released of The Little Shop of Horror, which is playing at the Hope Mill Theatre up north until the 28th of November, starring Maisie Smith alongside Jed Berry as Seymour. There is so much going on, as well as the fact that the brand new cast of Hadestown have taken the stage. You can check out the first look production shots. The new company features Nathan Sykes from the band Wanted as Orpheus, Faith Ifill as Eurydice, Shane Dooley as Hades, Danielle Denise as Persephone, and Melinda Paris as Hermes. They're playing all the way through until the latter part of 2027 in the heart of London's West End. A show that's just been announced is the world premiere for Speculations. Now, this world premiere, from the playwright Torben Betts and directed by a multi-award winning legendary theatre and film director Trevor Nunn, is starring Olivier Award winner Janie D as Dorothy Kilgallen, and the remaining cast have also been announced. The cast includes Joellen Joy, Natalie June, Gloria Abellio, Joseph Potter, and Ferdy Roberts. Now, Speculations is a gripping new political thriller about one of America's most celebrated journalists, Dorothy Kilgallen, who sets out on a mission to discover the truth behind three of the most infamous deaths of the 20th century: Marilyn Monroe, JF Kennedy, Lee Harvey Oswald. Three deaths that shook America. One woman refused to stop asking questions. All set in New York in 1965, Dorothy is on the trail of the biggest story of her career, but the closer she gets to the truth, the more dangerous the questions become. The production is running at the London's Marylebone Theatre, or Marylebone, from the 30th of October until the 3rd of January. Tickets are on sale now. It's time for a couple of double tracks from the archives of our wonderful world here at Ovation. We got Great Expectations from Outsiders, the musical, but before that, this is a show that is returning for another UK tour. It's Pretty Woman, one of our favourite tracks, Never Give Up on a Dream. Stay tuned, there is a hell of a lot to go.

0: Great Expectations from Outsiders, the musical, one of those shows that is taking and continuing to take Broadway by absolute storm and enjoying the world of theatre over there. It just needs to take that transfer over the pond. There's only a few shows that ever make it really in Broadway where the British public or the theatre lovers really want it to come back in. After the break, we're going to be joined by the wonderful Justin Cartledge and Amy Caton. Justin is currently misbehaving outside of the studio door. We expect nothing less from that man. But before that, we're going into non-stop musical theatre anthems. Coming up, we've got a little bit of Get Down from Six. Before that, we've got Requiem from Dear Evan Hansen. And we're going to kick it off for those who are suffering from the post-show blues of Come From Away, which has just closed its doors at the Chelmsford Theatre yesterday. This is Welcome to the Rock. Kick back, don't go anywhere. You're listening to City Sound, the voice of Chelmsford, with Ian G and Ovation, all theatre.
1: On the northeast tip of North America, on an island called Newfoundland, there's an airport. It used to be one of the biggest airports in the world. And next to it,

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So, normally, I sit there and run my radar. 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

0: morning, I drop my kids off at school and head to the SPCA, where I'm greeted by my other kids, all barking and meowing for breakfast and a belly rub. 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
1: I'm in the library.
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1: Aerial footage from an RAF base where police have declared a major incident appears to show a bomb disposal robot roaming between three white vans. Prime Minister Andy Burnham's receiving updates on the incident near RAF Fairford. Gloucestershire police say people living in the area of Welford have been evacuated from their homes. The force's assistant chief constable is Richard O'Cone.
2: So at around 12:45 a.m. today, police received a call relating to three suspicious vehicles travelling towards RAF Fairford. Armed officers responded and subsequently arrested five men on suspicion of committing offences under the Explosives Act.
1: The Palestinian death toll from the almost three-year Israel-Hamas war has surpassed 74,000, according to Gaza's health ministry. 10 people have been suspended or removed from duty after a possible data breach of the NHS records of the three-year-old toddler who was found dead after going missing in Suffolk earlier this month. Kevin Sinfield will

0: start his latest charity challenge in honour of his teammate and friend Rob Burrow today as he raises money for motor neurone disease charities. That's the latest from Radio News Hub. I'm John Collins.
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9: Ovation. Ian Gilbert. 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

Saving the City from Taboo, the musical, the Boy George musical, which is going through a mass redevelopment, and it sorely needs it too, with a whole new set of orchestrations as well as the book. It's going to be something hopefully worthwhile this time around, and that's as tactful as I can be. The original version released in 2015. Yeah, let's move on. So, coming up after the next track, we're going to be joined by Early Doors Productions. We've got Amy Clayton and Justin Cutledge inside the studio. They're going to be chatting about their upcoming stage adaptation of The Lady Vanishes, which is coming to the Brentwood Theatre in only a few weeks' time. Actually, not even that. 2 weeks' time. It's 2 weeks, so that means they're halfway through rehearsals. It's squeaky bum time, and we're going to find out how much of the dyed hair on Amy's head is actually naturally grey because of the exorbitant large cast, and how bald Jay is now across the entire body. We've decided he's not actually bald. His hair is lost. He's got a full head of hair just evenly distributed throughout his entire body. What he needs is a rodeo hair to whistle and round it all back onto the top of his head. But I've completely lost the plot. This is about theatre, and I'm now just completely dissecting my friends. Anyway, we're going into a track. This is from the original Broadway cast recording of Hamilton. This is Dear Theodosia with the incredible vocal talents of Leslie Odom Jr., who's finished his run in London's West End, reprising his role of Aaron Burr once again after he reprised it the first time over in Broadway. He crossed the pond. Christopher Jackson, the original Washington, is currently taking his second run at the role over on Broadway. But don't fret. If you missed Leslie Odom Jr., you can remortgage your house and buy one of the last remaining tickets to see his Halloween concert at the London Palladium. There is a limited tickets available, all starting at around nice, clean, easy to pay for in the cost of living crisis, £200 minimum. It doesn't get easier than that when it comes to the world of theatre. Kick back, relax, and don't go anywhere. You're listening to Ovation on City Sound. I forgot who I was and what show I was doing. This is your one-stop shop to do with all things in the world of theatre. This is Dear Theodosia.

0: Dear Theodosia from Hamilton, good afternoon. If you just tuned in, if you have, welcome. You are sorely welcome, and I'm not judging you one iota for missing 2 hours and 15 minutes of my previous show. Don't worry, because tomorrow it will be live on Catch Up via the Mixcloud app, as well as direct links in our bios and our social stories on Ovation Radio, on Instagram and on Facebook. If you want to get in contact with us on today's show, we are running a conversation at the moment, which is, what is your favourite boozer to go to before the show? Because theatres are getting more and more expensive, and so are the pubs and the public houses and the cocktail bars. But I'm intrigued. Is there a particular bar that no matter how much they hoist their prices, you always end up going to regardless of where you are, especially in London or in the regional theatre area? But enough of that. We'll get onto it later on. We are joined in a conversation this afternoon with the wonderful Amy Clayton and Justin Cartledge. Good afternoon.
1: How are you?
0: I'm good. Can you do me a favour and turn the fan off?
1: Because I can do that.
0: Yeah. It hey. Just sounds like... Yeah. Just suddenly for a minute there, I was like, oh, we're in Duxford. Not exactly what we wanted. But it's lovely to have you return once again to the world of City Sound Radio.
1: Thank you for having us. More importantly, can we talk a bit more about Justin's hair, roadie? I want to know how that works. Where we get one?
0: Well, I think it's a case of depending on where he's most laboured in hair.
1: Moving on. Moving on rapidly.
0: And then remember that this is a family show. Yeah. And then we'll move on from there.
2: I do actually know where my hair is. It's in the loft.
1: This is true. He used to have very long hair, like all the way down to his hind.
0: Did you?
1: I'll get you a picture. It's beautiful. And when he knew he was losing it, he cut it off, but we kept it because he said, I'll leave that in the loft. So if we make it into a wig and someone says, is that your real hair? He can say, yes, it is.
2: I never made the wig out of it. It's still up there, though.
1: Still up there somewhere.
0: I mean, this goes on to the same level as those people that keep their children's teeth as it falls out. And then you suddenly find it when you're moving house.
1: Yep.
0: Or when you move house, you leave it behind in your old house.
1: Absolutely what's going to happen.
2: Yeah.
0: You're just going to have...
2: Just leave a ponytail up there.
0: She's going to have a dazzling array of wigs up in the loft. Going, did I make these for theatre? No. They're for the next owner of this property.
2: Leave it up there, a mannequin that's got my face on it.
0: People say when you create theatre, you become more and more eccentric.
1: Not at all. Here we are, talking.
2: Yeah, I was already there.
0: The other line of questioning I was going to go down, at what point did you realise Justin lost all of his powers because he shaved his hair off?
1: Ah, like Samson?
0: Yeah.
1: I can never let him grow it back, obviously, because he may take over EDP.
2: That'd be far too dangerous, clearly. It's lovely being here with you, sir.
0: I know. I like the fact that when you go on the media tours for every show, you have such fun times with the various broadcasters, but it always seems relatively professional. And then you seem to finish your media tour with me. It's like, how the mighty fall very, very quickly and very, very suddenly.
2: No, I disagree. I think anybody who listens to... This is a compliment, but it might. But I think anybody listens to the randomness of these sort of things, but in particular on your show where you do actually hold us all to account.
0: Yes,
2: I think it's wonderful. I love tuning in. I'm not really that interested in selling the show. I want to talk rubbish. I want people to come and go, what were they advertising? Maybe I'll have to Google it because I have no idea.
0: That's the thing. When people turn around and go, oh my God, you're so nice. You give 45 minutes to a conversation about a show. And I'm like, well, technically, yes. But at the same time, we only talk about the show for about 10 minutes.
2: Yeah.
0: The rest of it is just a general chit-chat and a conversation. Because I'm intrigued how you put these stuff together. So let's just jump straight into let's do it. Let's do a couple of minutes on The Lady Vanishes, which is coming to the Brentwood Theatre, which is lush. Now, this is this stays closer to the mark of the Alfred Hitchcock version.
2: Yes.
0: But you've adapted it slightly to suit your needs and your means when it comes to the show itself.
2: Yes.
0: But you've taken on quite a large cast for an EDP show outside of being a musical.
1: Yes.
2: Yeah.
1: Do you require any other answers from us other than yes?
0: What I'm trying to get at is...
2: What do we want the cast?
0: Is Silence is Golden. Thanks for that, guys, when it comes to the radio. One word answers is fabulous.
2: Yes.
0: It really, really pushes the boundaries of broadcasting. But what I'm trying to... Okay, let's just go back to... So your head... what I'm kind of moving towards. Well, okay, let's start at the very beginning. Why did you choose this particular piece to put on?
2: The Lady Vanishes is a show that, for me personally, it's been in my life since I was about 6 years old. When back in the day when you said VHS,
1: Betamax,
2: but yeah, VHS was took over. History lesson, kids. We had a couple of films that was always played in a house, and The Lady Vanishes was one of them, but not the Hitchcock version. It was the 79 Sybil Shepherd Elliot Gould film, and this is a film that my dad loved watching, and we would probably once a month somewhere along the line it would be on.
0: Yeah,
2: so it's a story that for me has been there for God knows how long. And then it might have only been about 10 years back, I said to Amy, oh look, we should watch this because I quite like the film, and obviously you did, and we watched the Hitchcock one and the Elliot Gould one.
0: Mm.
2: And I think you've got the same sort of love for it, that it's...
1: It's just on the right cusp of twee, ham, humour and thriller. It really mixes it really well, yeah. Doesn't it?
2: I mean, to be fair, I think if anybody has seen a Hitchcock film...
0: Yeah.
2: Even something like Psycho. I mean, Psycho maybe not so much, but obviously all of his films in the main would be a mistaken identity or kind of like this, where something might not quite seem what it is, but they're often thrillers.
0: Yeah.
2: But most of his, I say there's a few exceptions, would have great humour running through it.
0: Mm.
2: And a lot of that would be the actors you'd put on board, whether it was Cary Grant or James Stewart, the likes. But he was this master of putting a bit of romance in, a bit of comedy in, but a great thriller of a plot.
0: Yeah.
2: And I think The Lady Vanishes really ticks the boxes to have all of that. It is the version that we're doing, it's a straight through, it's a one act, it's about an hour and a half, but in that hour and a half you get the build up of the story, which is in about 10 minutes, and then you get the runaway bit of the, you know, where is the lady, who is everybody lying, is
1: Was she ever really there?
2: But within that, you get the interwoven of the... There is a love interest going on now. There's great comedy from your bit part characters on the periphery of the play. It's just... It
1: moves like a train, doesn't it?
2: Yeah,
1: it rushes away and you don't know where to look. It's so exciting. The dialogue just pops.
0: Yeah. But the difference between what you can see on the silver screen compared to the stage adaptations, especially when it comes to Hitchcock, because he has many a bit part player or character that occurs in his films, but because it's cinematography, you can do so much more with so little, which makes the characters feel quite well-rounded. Yeah. That's got to be a massive challenge when you suddenly put it onto the stage and you've got a small character that's probably only there or occurs infrequently or in tidbits to create that well-rounded character.
1: Yeah, it definitely was. There's a few throwaway comments that we really had to hammer home so people could make up for their own mind what the background to that character is.
0: Yeah, yeah.
1: But the delivery has been really important. And how they've embodied those characters has been essential to selling them across.
2: What Amy has done with this is the first, I say, 5 minutes of it, you're at the train station or at the hotel.
0: Yeah.
2: And then from that point, you are on the train.
0: Mm.
2: So everything that happens from that point, you're either in a compartment or in the dining car, and no one leaves.
0: Mm.
2: So even if you're a bit part character, you are on stage the whole time. So you do actually, like, Neil Graham is in this. He has no lines, but he has a potential.
0: Neil's loving it then.
2: Absolutely.
1: Yeah, he knew them all from the moment we started.
2: But he does have the potential to steal this because he is on stage the whole time.
0: Yeah.
2: And he might, you know, he's looking at what's going on. He's looking at a photograph. He's got every little glance that's happening where you go, if you're paying attention to him.
0: Yeah.
2: You kind of go, I know what your character is fully.
1: Yeah.
2: And every it's an ensemble piece. You have maybe four leads, but everybody has the opportunity to steal it with very little dialogue.
1: And it's exhausting. Literally exhausting, because you know what it's like when you're in a scene, when you've got the euphoria and the adrenaline, when you've got dialogue to go. When you're dumb scening behind for maybe three or four pages, exhausting, and it doesn't stop. It doesn't stop. The lights may fade slightly, but if the cricketers, for example, like Bill and Ray, are sitting there having a conversation, they will dumb scene for two or three pages on cricket decisions before that even returns to them. Now, if they do it right, the audience shouldn't pay any attention. But if they do it wrong, or the audience are looking at two actors just sitting there waiting for their next line to start, it's really tiring, isn't it? It's a constant focus.
2: Yeah.
0: And we're going to find out a little bit more about the cast and how they came together after these double tracks, because we chat a lot on this show. This finishing off this half before the ad break, because let's face it, who doesn't like listening to the radio without really wanting that ad break? Coming up, we've got Bloom from In Pieces, but before that, this is from Andrew Lloyd Webber's Technically a Flop, but we enjoyed it still, even though a couple of the songs should have been cut. But that's neither here nor there. This is I Know I Had a Heart from Bad Cinderella.

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1: Let's go for a walk. Maybe we'll stumble upon a place with no wait.
2: I don't know.
1: Unless you're regretting this whole date thing.
2: No, I just might be awkward.
1: First dates are allowed to be awkward. Hey, it's a nice night. Let's just enjoy each other's company.

0: That's dangerous.
1: Why is that dangerous?
0: I've seen this before. Girl falls for a guy, he's sweet, very sweet, until he isolates her, drains her bank account, and somehow never gets convicted when she mysteriously disappears. I watch a lot of true crime docs.
1: Whoa, wait, so now I'm giving off serial killer vibes. You asked me out.
0: Fair, it's just dating can feel

0: Oh, we don't.
1: Oh, being with you seems a little dangerous.
0: Hit by a car right as we're finding love. I promise I'm not hearing wedding bells. Yet.
1: I mean, we barely know each other.
0: Exactly. Like, what's your favorite movie and your midnight treat?
1: Do you hog the covers or do you overheat?
0: And your passions, where you're headed, are you driven?
1: That's a big leap from the first questions given.
0: Opening.

0: 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We are City Sound.
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4: 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And can you spot the year? 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That's the Afternoon Show, Monday to Friday at 3, with me, Alan Chambers, here on City Sound.

0: motion picture movie musical adaptation of Jonathan Larson's legendary piece of theatre, Rent. In honour of the fact that it has now opened to previews in London's West End at what was known as the Duke of York's Theatre, it is now, of course, the Tom Stoppard Theatre in London's West End. It's booking all the way through until March of 2027 at this moment. It is starring Gatin Matarazzo, who is better known from Stranger Things, in the title role of Mark. It's going to be absolutely gorgeous. We can't wait to be a part of it in a few weeks' time. We are currently still in conversation with the wonderful Justin Carlidge and Amy Clayton from Early Doors Productions. We're chatting about their upcoming production of The Lady Vanishes. Now, before the break and the ads, we were chatting about how this cast has to be 100% on it because of the way in which the piece is put together anyway. But at the same time, you've based it into very tight restrictions on space because you're in a train carriage at the end of the day. But that train carriage has to turn into multiple carriages at the same time. But you've only got the one carriage.
1: I mean, it will make more sense when you come and see it, Ian.
0: Right, with you. Okay. Fair enough. But where... The one thing I love about Early Doors is that you accrue a plethora of strong performers throughout the years, and 9 times out of 10 you'll either meet them at the pub or
1: find them on the street
0: yeah. or randomly chat to them at gig and
1: That's
0: then
1: it.
0: Go, oh, you act, excellent. Sure. come to the dark side. We have cookies and psychotic episodes.
2: Or in your case, it was at the Short and Sweet Festival at Brentwood Theatre.
0: It was the Short and Sweet Festival at Brentwood Theatre. And then I did 2 shows and then...
1: Ran away screaming.
0: And haven't been asked back. But... Because on the first round, the open air one, there never was. I didn't stick to the script 100% of the time.
1: I mean, that's one way of putting it.
0: And then I was 90% there.
2: I was all right with you. I didn't really have many scenes with you. I was fine.
1: You were a beautiful Dover.
2: You were great, Dover.
0: Julie got used to it.
1: Again, one way of putting it.
0: And then, if they're human, I miss one scene.
2: Did you?
0: At the end of Act 1.
2: Really? I do not remember that.
0: Because at the end of Act 1, I had to come into your office, and then I do a couple of lines, and then I leave, and then I have to return after a scene to do the final couple of lines. But in my head, I'd done my couple of lines.
1: I mean, lines. Who cares, right? What's a couple of lines between friends
0: and a
1: director?
0: So at that point, I decided it was smoke time. time for a smoke break. and Amy wouldn't talk to me for a day.
2: Accidents happen.
0: It was one of those things where, coming back from County Durham today to do the interview with you guys, Ellen was like, are you going to do another Early Doors? And I went, I don't think that's sensible.
2: Why?
0: Our friendship is nice as it is.
1: Oh, behave.
2: Come back and play.
1: We'll have you back. We'll have you back.
0: I was like,
1: I didn't whip you enough the last time.
0: I'm retired. It's absolutely
1: just for EDP.
0: Yeah.
2: No, the right thing will get you out.
0: But anyway, that makes it sound like I'm coming out. I'm currently having tea with Tumnus, and EDP will be my celebration of life. What I was trying to talk about is the cast, because it's. You do bring in new people into the fold, as it were, and then you utilise them in the most profound ways. Like, I mean, for example, the puppy.
2: I mean,
0: don't even need to name him. No. But he's become a staple part of the EDP world for the last, year, I suppose?
2: Yeah, I guess so, yeah. I mean, obviously he was with Edinburgh and obviously this. The thing is with Jake, he's exceptionally popular and works with lots of groups. Mm. So I think...
0: Tying him down, you have to do so in advance.
2: Yeah. I mean, to be fair, it's the same when Richard uses him for the Sherlocks. It's...
0: Yeah.
2: I think to get him to say yes, you're quite lucky.
0: Mm.
1: Yeah, but we've been desperate to work for him for quite a while because, well, obviously we've known him for so long, and he's a real talent. He really
0: is. He's a brilliant actor, but he's also his energy.
1: It's off the charts, isn't it? It's absolutely amazing.
0: I mean, I know we've got limited time left and we've got to promote the show, but I just want to take a moment to go Edinburgh Fringe with the puppy.
1: It was amazing.
0: I mean Edinburgh Fringe is a hard slog for anyone.
1: Yeah, not when you're with Jake.
0: But not when you're
1: with... No, Jake will pick you up every morning.
0: I just imagine you've got that moment with some of your more experienced members of cast.
1: Polite.
0: Where you get up halfway through the run, you're like, I just don't have... the energy to go and fly her, to perform, and then go and see other shows. I imagine Jake just brings you.
1: He does.
0: Kind of like, okay, we can do this. Yeah.
1: He is like a ball of sunshine, and you just soak him up, don't you? He was fantastic. Yeah. He was everything we needed at the Fringe, wasn't he? He did not let me down at all, and I'm thrilled that he's doing this one with us as well.
0: But I suppose it's also an opportunity where, if you've done the Fringe a few times, it's I always kind of push Fringe like having a child. You forget the pain until you're back at
1: it's
0: the Fringe.
1: So true. And tattoos. Yeah. Just those three things. Yeah.
0: If you haven't had
1: fringe
0: a child, but you've had a tattoo, you forget what the pain is until you're there and you're like, oh dear God, I don't think I can do this again. I've got 2.5 weeks.
2: I also think with Edinburgh, because obviously this was on the back of quite a long tour with Lighthouse in particular.
0: Yes.
2: So we had done Brighton, we had done the Camden Fringe, but finishing there, it was our fifth year on the bounce.
0: Yeah.
2: And there is no doubt about it, the first couple of times you go would have been the same, I have no doubt, when you would have done it. Exactly that, where you go, I'm up here, I need to see
0: everything.
2: I need to see everything. And I mean, and after a while, you get about halfway through and you think, I'm burning out.
0: Yeah.
2: Where I think this year myself, I'm going to speak for Amy and I'm going to speak for Darren. I think there was a point where we all kind of went, maybe we're just going to watch a little bit less.
0: Yeah. Because you want to be supportive. 4,000 shows this year.
1: Yeah.
0: The biggest Fringe in Edinburgh it's been.
1: Yeah, and you know, there's stuff there that you wouldn't even dream of seeing anywhere else, but you think, that's on, let's go see it. I mean, we went and saw a Chinese opera, didn't we? It was amazing. Absolutely amazing. Mm. When is Chinese opera ever on the cards in London?
2: But where it was Jake's first time,
0: he was all over.
2: He was all over it. But he seems to have this endless pit of energy. But
0: I don't know how.
2: No,
0: I'm intrigued to see him when he hits 35, 40. See how the energy's going.
2: He's not far off 35.
0: I know. I'm just waiting for that moment where he joins the rest of us in the world of, we're a glow stick that cracks but doesn't glow.
1: I that's such a good analogy. Or, I don't think he's going to get there.
0: Or it's the one or the other one which me and Els came up with last night. It's the party popper that when you put it, it doesn't go bang. It goes.
1: I know the
0: one.
1: And
0: then you're like, oh, sorry, that was me.
1: Or like, the Christmas cracker. It splits. There's no bang.
0: There's no bang.
1: The bang was tired.
2: Well, said that, I mean, his parents were up there and his sister was there.
1: And they are exactly the same.
0: Yeah.
1: Exactly the same.
2: Yeah.
0: Oh, I need to meet the parents.
2: They're lovely.
0: I don't know why I went that deep. It sounds so quite foreboding. I need to meet the parents.
2: they're wonderful as well.
0: So coming back to this show with this cast, it is an amalgamation of several different casts that you've worked with over the time and bringing them back in. But when you get to a cast that goes over, say, 5 members, does it become quite hard to actually tie them all down? Or is it easier because you've done it on such a short rehearsal turnover?
1: I have to say the pressure's there, which is really good. They definitely feel how important it is to attend every rehearsal. The rehearsal schedule gets sent out relatively early days, doesn't it? Where I say, this is what I'm hoping for. You need to tell me now if any of this doesn't work. They're normally pretty good with that, and we can work around it in the early stages. Yeah. So when the schedule's set in stone, it's happening, isn't it?
2: In terms of actually getting actors on board.
0: Mm.
2: I mean, we've been working with people like Bill and Ray. Well, Ray was in our first show. Bill was there pretty much from our second or third show. So these guys, EWB have been going 15 years, and they've been involved at that time. You know, after a while, a group like this, it becomes a family event, not just mates.
0: Yeah.
2: And so asking them to do something where I think in their minds they go, we know this is going to be professional. Mm. We know it's a short thing. We know the director's going to have a great vision and be able
1: and
2: to
1: a mental breakdown
2: out
1: at some point. But once everyone accepts that, Ian, everyone has a happier time.
0: I mean, I still remember my first debrief, as it were, from Jay, which was, there will be a bad rehearsal and it will be psychotic and you will be the problem. And I'm like, okay, cool.
2: Which I don't think you were.
0: I was in there never was. I was never the problem.
2: No.
0: Okay, so we're going to a break. This is one of my favourite musical adaptations of one of my favourite musical films. This is an adaptation of Sing Street, the 1980s rock fest, pop rock fest. But it was adapted for the stage. It went on from Broadway. It transferred over to London at the Lyric Hammersmith. It was an absolutely stunning version. The cast recording is live on all streaming platforms. You're listening to City Sound. This is Up from Sing Street. We got one final part of the conversation this afternoon. Don't go anywhere. You're listening to City Sound, the voice of Chelmsford. This is Ian G with Ovation. Would help if I pressed the right button.
3: Oh, that's the song. I mentioned it to you.
4: Oh, you're the kid in the band.
3: This Saturday at 12 o'clock. Cool.

0: That was up from Sing Street. We are back into our conversation, the final part of our conversation with the wonderful Amy and Justin. Off air, we're chatting about housing. So we're just losing the plot at this point, but we're going to get back into it. The Lady Vanishes. So with this in mind, for those that are not au fait with the wonderful world of Hitchcock's work or this adaptation, it's got a little bit of everything, from the romance to the humour to the thriller. But it also has that Mandela effect of... correct me if I'm wrong, it's Mrs. Foy?
1: Correct.
2: Yeah.
0: Whether or not she was truly there to start with.
1: Yeah, absolutely.
0: And also, I'm enjoying the fact that there's a new woker version of the Mandela effect. It's called the Woozle effect.
1: Ooh.
0: The Woozle effect. The Woozles come from Winnie... Oh, completely gone off. We've got like 9 minutes. Comes from Winnie the Pooh. The Heffalumps and Woozles.
1: Yeah.
0: The mix between... elephants and weasels. But if you hear something enough times, like in not Paddington, that's the wrong bear, in Winnie the Pooh, you then start to believe it, which is very much a part of the psyche of the friends of Winnie the Pooh. So it's the Woozle effect.
1: I like it.
0: Which I prefer slightly more. Yeah. Rather than saying the Mandela.
1: Well, and also it's kind of like a play on words with being woozy, right?
0: I like it.
1: Yeah,
0: it's the Woozle effect. So
1: but you're absolutely right. Yeah, she, not a spoiler, I mean, it is called The Lady Vanishes, she disappears. Mm. But there's a very logical reason as to why Amanda, who's the lead character, why she's being made to feel like that person wasn't there. Everyone's claiming she wasn't there, but Amanda's suffering from a very bad hangover, not something I am familiar with.
0: No,
1: so
0: not
1: I've
0: at
1: had
0: all.
1: To really channel my inner... self for that.
0: The research.
1: I had definitely have to do that. I was watching you at your birthday party and I was like, that one, what that looks
0: really?
1: Like in the morning.
0: Because I was looking at you 24 hours earlier at your birthday party.
1: But yes, she has a terrible hangover. So she's already fallen over and hitting her head at the party the night before. So she's thinking, maybe I'm wrong, maybe. And everybody who's denying Miss Froy ever being there, they also have a very logical and reasonable reason for denying it, and that's all the subplots. And it's really exciting, is it? Because it's just very believable, where you go, sure, yeah, is she there? Is that Amanda's imagination? Yeah, it's clever. Yeah. Very clever.
0: So the audience starts questioning whether or not what you've seen on the stage is a apparitional device in order to get the plot going.
1: Potentially. Amanda's a very naive but very rich socialite, isn't she? She could easily have dreamed up a nanny to look after her.
0: Well, it's a one-actor. It's coming to the Brentwood Theatre on the 8th, 9th and 10th.
2: Yes.
0: Tickets are on sale now. You can get your tickets by going on to Brentwood... Oh, just go on Google. It's much easier. Brentwood Theatre, Lady Vanishes, or you've got it on Early Doors.
1: Correct. Yep, www.earlydoors.org.uk.
0: And it's all live on the social media platforms on Ovation Radio as well. Thank you very much, Amy and Justin, for joining us this afternoon.
1: Thank you.
0: It's
1: Thank
0: been
1: you
0: a
1: so much.
0: Whirlwind of therapy for me. It's been fantastic. We're going to finish off this afternoon with a double track coming up. We've got Bring Tomorrow On from the Choir of Man, which is currently on its inaugural UK tour and returning to London's West End. Well, technically off West End, but you get the point. At the new pop-up theatre in Marble Arch, the Arts of Marble Arch, powered by Today Ticks, it's returning for the Christmas season. But before that, this is in anticipation for the brand new concept album being released by Tin Soldier Productions. They are finally, after 6 years of teasing it and testing it in Shanghai, they are releasing the musical adaptation of Macbeth. This is the story of Macbeth told from the point of view of Lady Macbeth, and it's the story of Lady M. This is one of our favourite tracks from the original EP release. This is However Hard I Try. We're coming to terms with Macbeth's destiny as he decides to kill the king. If you hadn't seen Macbeth, I've just ruined the entire plot for you. But trust me, there's so much more. So much more. But this is However Hard to Try. Coming up after us, Ellen Trim's in the studio with Rum and Dominoes for the Sky and Reggae Show.

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1: County Tara Police are leading an investigation that has seen five men arrested for explosive offences near an RAF base. The Press Association says the police operation near the village of Welford in Gloucestershire was not intelligence-led. The Assistant Chief Constable of Gloucestershire Police is Richard O'Cone.
2: A 400-metre cordon has been put in place around the vehicles while the Army's Explosive, Ordnance, Disposal Unit examined them. As a precaution, around 85 households have been advised to evacuate while these examinations take place.
1: First Minister Michelle O'Neill has been accused of breaking the law after joining protesters blocking the Garavaki Road in Northern Ireland. Thousands gathered to oppose an Orange Order parade through the area. And the UK ticket holder, who won a life-changing £111 million in the EuroMillions draw, has come forward to claim their prize. They matched all five main numbers, as well as the lucky stars in Friday's draw. That's the latest from Radio News Hub. I'm Dave Cronin.
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0: Trip.

Stealing by John Holt, and a good afternoon to you. You are, of course, listening to the Ska and Reggae Show here on City Sound, the voice of Chelmsford. I hope you are enjoying your wonderful Sunday. A massive thank you to Ian with Ovation for bringing us back-to-back non-stop musical theatre anthems. He'll be back same time, same place, next Sunday from 1 until 4. Coming up on today's show, we've got songs from Trevor Waters, The Jewelers, Winston Shand, Phyllis Dillon, plus so many more. So you have to stick around to find out what songs we have going on today. But before all of that, we have George Decker and Boss Capone now with Don't Mess It Up, Caroline.

Tom Drunk, Hopeton Ellis and You Roy. You, brilliant, brilliant track. Not my favourite version, but we love it anyway. Up now we have Trevor Waters with Love Me Tonight. But before I get on to that, make sure you give us a follow on our social media pages. We are on Facebook, Instagram and TikTok. And if you have missed out on any of the shows throughout the week, you can listen again via our website, which is citysound.radio.

Bleachers, Pretty Good. Again, I absolutely love that track. You just can't sit still to these, can you? Up now, we've got Dennis Brown. We love a bit of Dennis Brown. This is Make It Easy on Yourself.

0: It's McLean with his version of Walk Away From Love, originally done by David Ruffin. Blinding track. Up now we have The Jewelers. You know how I feel about them. I adore them. This is Johnny Comeback. But before I get onto that, they have announced another tour date next year in December, Saturday the 11th at Indigo at the O2 with DJ Scar and Mash as the support, my dear friend Pete Lacey. So make sure you grab your tickets now. It is not to be missed. I also believe they are back at the Cliffs Pavilion in March, which is around the same sort of time they were there this year as well. So make sure you grab your tickets. It is such a good night out and you just leave joyful and smiling. My face hurt after going to their concert. So I urge you, get your tickets.
1: Lord have mercy. Lord have mercy. 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
3: Rise and shine, sleepyheads. It's Stuart Calvey, bright and breezy and just a little bit cheeky. Waking up at 6 a.m. Mondays till Fridays for the early morning breakfast show here at City Sound. Kickstart your day with the best tunes, some funny stories and music facts. 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Don't hit that snooze button. We're waiting for you here. Early morning breakfast show with Stuart Calvey.

Romy Corn by Winston Shand. It is 4:30 and a good afternoon to you if you have just joined. You are, of course, listening to myself, Ellen, on the Ska and Reggae Show here on City Sound. We have songs coming up from Jackie Mitu, Ken Booth, Phyllis Dillon, Desmond Decker. We even have a bit of soul limbo in the mix as well, because who doesn't love that song? But before all of that, we have Joya Landis with Kansas City.

You're a Wanted Man by The Starlights and Stanley Beckford up now. It's a track I have not played for a long time, which is, again, absolutely shocking. This is Killer Dilla by Jackie Mitu. If you have any questions or queries or want to get in touch with us at the studio at any given time, you can do so via WhatsApp, which is 07568771825. 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

Listed and at it again with Tommy McCook and the Supersonics. That was It's Rocking Time, and I hope you did what the lady said, rock away and just have a great time. Up now we have the legend himself with Just Another Girl. This is

very young Jimmy Cliff there and the Beverly All-Stars with Miss Jamaica, the 1962 version, it likes to tell me on there. Up now, we have the Tenors with Weather Report. We still have songs coming up from Desmond Dekker, Bob Marley, Jackie Edwards and Gregory Isaacs. And I think we all know what song that is. So make sure you stick around. You are, of course, listening to myself, Ellen, here on the Ska and Reggae Show, only on City Sound.

Decca. You can get it if you really want. I mean, I don't think he's ever done a bad track. I think Israelites is probably his most well-known one, but this is a close second. Just so good. And again, you can't stand or sit still. If you do, I judge you massively. Up now, we have Soul Limbo by Booker T and the MGs, which isn't really classed as a ska or reggae track, but it is a calypso vibe nonetheless. It's actually on Stax Records they were signed with during the Motown days. So Otis Redding was also on that label, and they just started jamming together, the musicians, and came up with this song, and it became the theme for the cricket back in the day. And it's just a constant reminder of how awesome music can be and how just jamming with friends can make wonderful music. So yeah, that's my take on it anyway. Make sure you stick around. We still have plenty more songs coming your way. You are, of course, listening to the Ska and Reggae Show here on City Sound.

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1: A major incident's been declared and villagers have been evacuated from their homes near RAF Fairford following the arrest of five men on suspicion of explosives offences. Gloucestershire Police have told us that a number of properties have been evacuated in the Welford area after they were called to reports of suspicious vehicles approaching the base. Richard O'Conn is the Assistant Chief Constable of Gloucestershire Police.
2: Work to establish the full nature of this incident is ongoing and we are in constant communication with our partners both locally and nationally. In particular, we are working closely with our partners in counter-terrorism policing.
1: The DUP has called for unanimous condemnation of First Minister Michelle O'Neill after she joined protesters blocking the Garavaki Road in Portadown. Thousands gathered to oppose the return of the contentious Drumcree Orange Order parade. And Strictly Come Dancing's first live show of the new series attracted a peak of 5 million viewers. That's the latest from Radio News Hub. I'm Dave Cronin.
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Don't Scratch My Soca by Norman Beaton, better known as Desmond from Desmond's, the wonderful show that was. I absolutely love that show, and I haven't played that song in a long time, and I just thought I had to throw in a bit of nostalgia there. And a good afternoon to you. I hope you are having a wonderful Sunday. If you have just joined us, you are of course listening to Ellen Trim, which is myself, here on the Scott and Reggae Show, only on City Sound. The time is currently 5:05, which means we have loads more tracks coming your way. We've got Jackie Edwards, Gregory Isaacs, Toots and the Maytals, Barry Biggs and Marcia Griffiths coming up in the show later on. But before all of that, speaking of Bob Marley, this is Three Little Birds.

Blood and Fire by Nile the Observer. Another track I don't tend to play that often. I don't know why, because it's so catchy. Bit of an earworm, that one. Up now, we have Johnny Nash's version. I always have to be careful with how I say his name, because I end up saying Johnny Cash, which is a very, very different genre of music and a very different singer. But we have Johnny Nash now with his version of Steer It Up, which I absolutely adore. Only really discovered this one in the last month or so. Again, I have to thank Dad for that one. He asked me to listen to this version and put it on the show, and here we are. And I can't get enough of it. So this is Johnny Nash, Steer It Up.

Gmeinot with Good Thing Going. If you have missed the first half of the show today or any other show throughout the station, you can listen again via our website, which is citysound.radio, and just click on the listen again button. It is that simple, and it'll give you a list of all the shows throughout the week as well from the other presenters, which I urge you to listen to because they are some really good shows on here, even if I do say so myself. Up now, we have one for my parents. This is Jackie Edwards with In Paradise, which I believe was playing when my mum proposed to my dear dad all those years ago. So here we go, mum and dad. This one is so nostalgic. It's for you.

Iconic Night Nurse by Gregory Isaacs. Up now we have Tighten Up by The Inspirations. Make sure you stick around. We still have plenty more songs coming your way here on The Scott and Reggae Show, only on City Sound.

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Pressure Drop, the OG or original track. That was Toots and the Maytals. And a good evening if you have just joined. It is 25 to 6 and you are listening to the Ska and Reggae Show here on City Sound with myself, Ellen. We've got songs coming up still from Bad Manners and The Beat, Janet Kay, of course, and more from Marcia Griffiths as well. But before all of that, we have Elizabethan Reggae by Boris Gardner and the Love People.

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Work All Day by Barry Biggs. That was one for my mum, the legend. She actually told me about this one, I would say about a year ago, maybe just under a year ago, and it's one my dad hadn't heard, which was shocking because what he doesn't know about ska and reggae music is not really worth knowing. But she told us about this one and we both loved it, and I tend to play it quite often. It's very lively. Got a great voice. Just how can you not like that song, to be honest? But up now we have Marsha Griffiths with her version of First Time I Ever Saw Your Face.

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I actually am obsessed with this song. I swear I play it every single week. Can't get enough of it. Just gets you going, doesn't it? Lorraine by Bad Manners. Before that, we had Wishing on a Star by Janet Kay and Alton Ellis with La La Means I Love You, which is such a stunning track. We're now on the final track of the show this evening, but I'll be back same time, same place next Sunday from 4 until 6 p.m. for all your ska and reggae needs. So make sure you stay tuned for that. We are on The Beat now with Mira in the Bathroom. Enjoy the rest of your evening, and I'll see you same time, same place next week.

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1: 5 men have been arrested over a suspected terror plot targeting RAF Fairford in Gloucestershire. US President Donald Trump says the suspects were looking to do big damage and had been under surveillance for some time, praising the UK police response as amazing. Prime Minister Andy Burnham says the government will always take every step necessary to protect the country and has paid tribute to the police and armed forces. Richard Ocon is the Assistant Chief Constable of Gloucestershire Police and spoke to reporters earlier.
2: Police received a call relating to 3 suspicious vehicles travelling towards RAF Fairford. Armed officers responded and subsequently arrested 5 men on suspicion of committing offences under the Explosives Act.
1: Northern Ireland Secretary Chris Bright has appealed for calm amid the continuing standoff over the Orange Order parade on Garvaghy Road. And author Matt Haig has revealed he was phobic about seeking help after suffering a breakdown in his 20s that left him suicidal. That's the latest from Radio News Hub. I'm Dave Cronin.
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4: 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And can you spot the year? Two songs, one year. 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All your favourite big tunes and plenty of surprises. That's the afternoon show, Monday to Friday at 3, with me, Alan Chambers, here on City Sound.

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1: Five men have been arrested over a suspected

0: Robinson has accused the First Minister of breaking the law after she joined demonstrators opposed to an Orange Order parade through the predominantly nationalist area. And the UK ticket holder who won a life-changing £111 million in the EuroMillions draw has come forward to claim their prize. They matched all five main numbers as well as the lucky stars in Friday's draw. That's the latest from Radio News Hub. I'm Dave Cronin.
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3: Rise and shine, sleepyheads. 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Kickstart your day with the best tunes, some funny stories and music facts. 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
1: Lately I've been living in a dream. 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